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Oh my, my, oh my, my love. I take one look at you, you're taking me out.

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Who can lift me on my feet? Who can take me higher? Show me things I've never seen. Hey, Mr. Postman, can you give me what I need? 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